in disarray. Afraid that if I look you in the face, I might get away. I figure this is how I'm raised. My dad did it the same, and over time you'd be like mom and just figure this is the way.

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1: 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We're the Shop Top.

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That's not cool, that's not cool enough for school. That's not cool enough for school for scandal.

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0: thing. 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
4: Hey, this is Lou Graham, a Foreigner, and you are listening to Vakaros with the fast car that he's going to let me drive.

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Watch lights fade from every room. Bedsitter people look back and lament. Another day's useless energy spent. Impassioned lovers wrestle as one. Lonely man cries for love and has none. New mother picks up and settles her son. Senior citizens wish they were young. 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Red is gray and yellow white, but we decide which is right and which is an illusion.